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2: Mike and Lacey live from the United States of America 250th fireworks celebration at Pleasant Hill Baptist Church in Tyler. The fireworks start at 9 o'clock. It's a free event. We hope you'll come by. We're at State Highway 110 South, just north of I-49. There's an illusionist show going on a little bit later, and just a great time of community. We hope you'll stop by and say hello. Lacey, a moment ago, we were talking about the fact that you are, one of your traditions at your house is you have people over. You got the family, you got neighbors, and you got more people than you have room.
3: That's right. And then you told the people they should all come to my house.
2: There's already a party going on at Lacey's, so you might have another couple hundred people that you can squeeze in.
3: Yeah, I'll give my address. Mike, what's your address?
2: Big doings going on at Lacey. You guys are making burgers
3: and
2: hot
3: dogs.
2: You know what?
3: I would love that. I just need a little more space.
2: You need a little more time. Maybe next year.
3: Maybe next year. Come on.
2: So people bring food and people bring kids.
3: Yeah, a lot of kids, food. We've got a water slide set up.
2: Wow.
3: And then we do a fireworks show. And you know what? I encourage you to do that. Like where you're at in your community, if you don't have anything going on, just even if you say my place is too small or I just open the door and invite somebody.
2: Yeah.
3: It's a way to show the love of Christ and welcome them on in and have fun together.
2: Yeah.
3: It's a blast.
2: Tonight is a great way to do that. If you don't want to do it at your house, do it at Pleasant Hill Baptist Church. They're hosting it.
3: That's
2: right. A big fireworks display going on here in a couple of hours, and a lot of the folks from the community have come together, all shapes and sizes, and we like all of them.
3: That's right. We love them.
2: Everybody's here. We're waiting to see you. If you haven't made it down here yet, what's holding you back? We'll be here till 9 o'clock when the fireworks begin, and then we'll see you after that. But make sure you stop by Pleasant Hill Baptist Church on 110 in Tyler for the big fireworks celebration. Mike and Lacey and the whole gang wishing you a happy 4th of July from all of us at KVNE.

0: LTD, featuring Ryan Stevenson. Sunday morning feeling.
1: It's Mike and Lacey at the Pleasant Hills Baptist Church. It's the big 4th of July celebration with the fireworks tonight. It's a free event. Come by. We're on Highway 110 in Tyler. And Lacey, we were just talking to some fun families. One of them had a shirt that said Bluebell Fun Run.
2: Fun Run.
1: It just screams fun, doesn't it? It's ice cream and a great family event down in Brenham.
2: Yep. I wonder if you get Bluebell at the end of your run on the completion.
1: You got to. I mean, that's got
2: that would inspire me to finish.
1: I would be insulted if they didn't. I think that's a given. I've got the top five least favorite ice cream flavors this 4th of July. You know, it is ice cream month, by the way.
2: Oh.
1: I've got the top five least favorite ice cream flavors. Number five, raspberry rash. That didn't go over very well. Number four was cholesterol chip. That's for the older folks, I think. Bus Depot fudge. I don't even want to know. Number two, Vape-O-Rub. Why would they even make that an ice cream?
2: Nope.
1: And the number one least favorite ice cream this year, stuff found in my friend Fletch's pockets. I think it goes without saying that's going to be your least favorite ice cream right there. Be that as it may, we want you to stop by at the Pleasant Hill Baptist Church for the big fireworks celebration. We'll be here all the way till 9 o'clock when the fireworks commence.

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0: Wilson, God Story.
1: KVNE with Mike and Lacey at Pleasant Hills Baptist Church for the 4th of July celebration, the big fireworks free event tonight. And if you are trying to cut back on your sweets, this is not the place to be. No, you should come anyway. Lacey Cavendish is here, and you've been doing great. You've been saying no, no, no. And I keep tossing all these tempting foods at you.
2: Well, I love sugar and carbs and all the good stuff. But I'm just on this little thing right now. I'm trying to do good. But I keep seeing people walk by with ice cream.
1: That drink that we saw.
2: It was a bucket.
1: It was a giant bucket of beautiful blue. It was like, it was so delicious.
2: Very refreshing. Yeah, so somebody tell us where you're getting these things.
1: There are food trucks here, and it looks like there's plenty of fun food here. And some, if you're trying to be sugar-free, I mean, that's almost impossible because there's sugar in everything, isn't
2: that's
1: there?
2: That's true.
1: You could cut back, but, you know, there's sugar in the air, I think. If we looked at the molecules in the air, we'd probably see, like, what pancakes are made of or something. But good food, good fun, good festivities, and fireworks tonight at Pleasant Hills Baptist Church. Mike and Lacey and Adam and the gang are here. Look for our tent. Come by and say hello. Pick up one of our cool KVNE prizes. We would love to see you at Pleasant Hills Baptist Church in Tyler for the 4th of July celebration.

0: Daddy Weave, my story.
1: KVNE, Mike and Lacey at Pleasant Hills Baptist Church. Tonight's the big celebration, 4th of July blast. There's fireworks at 9 o'clock. There's a big line of people here at Lacey. They're, I don't know what they're in line for. Maybe they're signing up for your party at your house. I don't know. No, I'm kidding. Kidding.
2: Oh, this is going to be fun, Mike. I am waiting to figure out your address for real and pass it on.
1: I am running that joke. Running that joke in the ground. We're at 110 on Highway 110 at Pleasant Hills Baptist Church, just north of I-49. A free event with food trucks and fireworks at 9 o'clock.
2: That's right. And we've got our spin the wheel up. I love watching the kids do this. They get so excited.
1: Yeah.
2: Whatever you land on, it's a freebie. You get to take it.

0: Sticker.
1: Sticker, yeah. Sunglasses, chip clip. Who doesn't need a chip clip?
0: Don't put it on your nose. I've tried that. It's not good for you. It's supposed to go on the fridge. You put your artwork up on there or something.
1: That's fun. Big fireworks show later tonight around 9 o'clock. So come on out. We're going to be doing this thing until after that fireworks show. We've got a couple more hours. And I keep seeing people walk by with food, ice cream, snow cones. So there's food here if you haven't had dinner yet. Come on by Pleasant Hill Baptist Church.
0: See, a lot of kids, a lot of wide-eyed boys. You know, boys like blowing things up. They like seeing things explode. And that's what we got tonight at Pleasant Hill Baptist Church. And this is for Kane and Clark. They want to hear Build a Boat. Happy 4th of July.
1: Woohoo!

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0: KVNE, hey friend, it's Lacey and Adam stepping in. We are right now live at Pleasant Hill Baptist Church in Tyler for a 4th of July celebration, 250 years, Adam, that we're celebrating. And I've got to tell you, out of every fireworks show that I've seen, this has got to be the best one. Tonight at 9 o'clock, we're going to, you might see it from the road or wherever you are, but you can get here. It is a free event. There's a lot of other stuff going on, too.
1: There is. We've been here the past 2 years, and each time I've watched the fireworks, I'm like, man, I wish my family was here with me.
0: Yeah.
1: Well, they're here tonight because it's such a great event. And thank you to everyone here at Pleasant Hill Baptist Church. They've been fantastic. And so many volunteers to put this night on, getting everything ready to go. And it's not cool during the day setting this thing up. And so thank you to everyone. It's so great just to come together as a community and spend time together and celebrate the freedoms God has given us here in the United States of America, because it's a true blessing.
0: Yes, it is. It really is a gift. And I got to shout out to Adam because he set it all up with his voice today. And we just kind of rolled in and I was like, wow, we cannot wait to see you. Bring water. There's also water here, food trucks, and all that you need. So come on out to Pleasant.

0: Cause you're good.
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2: KVNE, Mike and Lacey, live from the Big Deal at Pleasant Hill Baptist Church. Lacey, I think I may have said Southern Hills earlier.
3: Oh,
2: somebody mentioned that.
3: So I missed it, Mike.
2: I just drove people to the wrong church. Not that that's the wrong church, but that's not where the activity is going on. We're at the USA 250th celebration tonight, and the fireworks are at 9 o'clock.
3: That's right, and you haven't missed it. We've got a ways to go. There's food trucks and all kinds of events. Also, someone just brought us a backpack.
2: Yeah,
3: somebody lost a backpack at the food court. So if you're missing one, come see us, and we'll ask you what color it is.
2: Identify it. And if your license number is 24907 Ohio Plates, your lights are on. That doesn't happen anymore. That's an old school thing. And we'll be here the whole time, like it or not. We hope you'll stop by and see us. There's plenty to look at, plenty to do, and free stuff from KVNE.
3: Come see our table.
2: Come spin the wheel. It's all legal. It's not gambling. It's just spinning a wheel. It's all it is. We've got music on the way from Zach Williams. First, it's Holland with the Uh-Oh song on KVNE.

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0: Labs. 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
1: Lacey, this is a big deal. Mike and Lacey at Pleasant Hills Baptist Church for the big fireworks celebration tonight. 4th of July, 250. This is huge.
2: Yeah, this is huge. 250th birthday, Mike. Whew.
1: Wow. What did we call it earlier? It was the semi-quincentennial. That's a good word.
2: Semi-quincentennial.
1: Use that in a sentence today.
2: I'm going to try.
1: Yeah, we talked to the Dodsons. Their cousin Jovi is listening in Singapore. Wow. And they wanted to give him a shout out. Thanks for listening in Singapore.
2: Jovi!
1: We have to talk real loud for the Singapore audience. I'm guessing they're listening on the app, you think?
2: Yeah, I think so.
1: Yeah, I think there's probably a good chance of that. Hey, wherever you're listening, stop by if you're able. We're on 110 South, just north of I-49 Loop at Pleasant Hill Baptist Church for their, I believe it's the 25th annual or thereabouts, fireworks celebration. It's one of the best in East Texas.
2: Yeah, and we were talking to the pastor earlier, and this is his second year.
1: This is his second one. He had just started last year.
2: Yeah, but when they were kind of in limbo, the church still pulled together and put this thing on, and there's so many volunteers.
1: Yeah, big event for the church, and it's a great community event. Great working together, partnering, and working shoulder to shoulder with a common event. You know, the gospel's being presented inside the church. A guy who's doing illusions. Yeah,
2: we think he's real.
1: Is he a real guy? I think he's a real guy. He just does the illusions. He's not.
2: We go
1: an illusion
2: see for ourselves.
1: Yeah, he's coming on at 7:30. Looks like he's on at 7:30, and 8. So stop by and pick up one of those shows and hear the gospel presented. Music. It's music. It's food trucks. It's fireworks. And it's Mike and Lacey here at the big fireworks display at Pleasant Hill Baptist Church. Y'all come see us. That's what we're saying.
2: Y'all come back now.
3: The sun forgot to rise in every single detail. You're faithful every time. I've never

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3: Move! 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
4: That's cheating.
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5: 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This is for the question marks. 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Sing it for the can't go back. Sing it for the broken past.

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2: It's a big family reunion, Pleasant Hill Baptist Church, the big fireworks celebration. The fireworks haven't started yet. It's still daylight. That would be silly from the start now.
3: It would be hard to see, but do you feel that, Mike?
2: Yeah.
3: It's a cool breeze.
2: Little breeze, yeah.
3: Can we praise the Lord for a moment?
2: Yeah. I am so sneaky
3: feeling good.
2: Right now.
3: Well, me too. I think all of us are. All the hundreds of maybe thousands of people that are here at Pleasant Hill Baptist Church.
2: Yeah, a big stinky family reunion. And everybody's smiling. Lots of great food. Lots of people at our table getting some of the KVNE miscellaneous trinkets. Little things like bracelets and pens and glasses and phone clips. And I understand there's a can of beans over there, too. I don't know if you... KVNE bean dip. I don't think you'll need
3: more food.
2: Yeah, there's food trucks for sure. And we've met a lot of friends. I've met a lot of folks that I knew when they were kids.
3: Yeah.
2: Or kids, as we like to say. And now these kids have kids. It makes me feel 1,000 years old. But I love it. I love seeing everybody.
3: It's been fun to see them come up excited to see you. A lot of them you've taught drum lessons.
2: Taught a lot of kids drums, yeah. And they live to tell about it.
3: Yeah. Pretty amazing, Mike. Yeah. Love it.
2: Yeah, it's a lot of fun. We're going to be here until the fireworks start at 9 o'clock. Hope you will be, too. There's still time to come by.
3: Mm-hmm.
2: It is free. There's food trucks, music and fireworks at 9. It's free at Pleasant Hill Baptist Church. It's not in Mount Pleasant. It's in Tyler. You can do it.
3: Yep, you can do it.
2: Put that in your Google and Waze it. Pleasant Hills Baptist Church. We'll see you. We'll be here until 9 o'clock.

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1: There's something about a song that can help you through a storm.
2: It keeps me motivated. It helps me every day.
3: It's everywhere that I go, so it's awesome.
1: KVNE,
4: the voice of encouragement.
5: No one will ever know. Have you ever been tempted to think that you can keep sin secret? One result of the computer age is that we think it's easy to keep our sin quiet, whether it means looking at pornography, sharing intimate things with a stranger, or pirating other people's property. But there's really no such thing as private sin. The Old Testament calls God El Roy, the God who sees. Proverbs 15 tells us the eyes of the Lord are everywhere, keeping watch on the wicked and the good. Are you indulging in any secret sins? Are you pure in your private moments? We are protected from sin by the fear of the Lord, that constant conscious sense that God is there and is watching. Ask God to help you say no to secret sin, and then obey Him, knowing that El Roy, the God who sees, also sees your faithfulness. With Seeking Him, I'm Nancy DeMoss Wagamuth.

0: 'cause there's a God.
1: Mary Claire, There's a God.
2: It's a big whoop-de-doo at the Pleasant Hill Baptist Church at the 250th celebration, and the fireworks start here in just about 45, 47 minutes or so. There's still time to come down and see the big fireworks display. And lots of fun. A lot of people here, Lacey. Mike and Lacey here for the whole time. It's been so much fun meeting so many folks.
3: Yeah, I just saw my friend Bobby again.
2: There's Bobby again.
3: Bobby, are you, can I put you right here?
2: Yeah, go ahead.
3: Are you so excited to see the fireworks show?
4: Yes.
3: Yep. You want to say happy 4th to everybody?
4: Happy 4th of July.
2: That's what I'm talking about.
3: Awesome. Right, we love seeing familiar faces at these events. And I love the community aspect of this, Mike. Everybody's coming out. Lawn chairs are set up, picnic blankets, and around 9 o'clock we're going to have an amazing fireworks show.
2: Yeah, I've heard great things about it. This is my first time to come. You were here last year.
3: Yeah.
2: What do you remember about it?
3: I remember thinking, you know, it's going to be maybe 15 minutes.
2: Yeah.
3: I think it surpassed that double.
2: Yeah, maybe 30 minutes or so.
3: Just blown away by all the work that goes into this. And one thing that stood out was there are people who are wearing shirts that say, "How can I pray for you?"
2: Mm-hmm.
3: Going around just, you know, being a light right here.
2: It's a great church event, community event, and the church all comes together every year. They say they start signing them up around spring break, and everybody's got their role, whether it's volunteering with food or with parking or with maintenance or the fireworks themselves. It's just a great community event. And there's still room for you at Pleasant Hill Baptist Church, just north of I-49 Loop on Highway 110 in Tyler. We would love to see you. Toby Mack says, "What if I gain the whole world but lose my soul?"

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2: Mike and Lacey at the United States of America 250th anniversary. The fireworks are coming up in here in just a few minutes.
3: That's right.
2: We're talking to a friend here who wants to hear Dusty Bible. What's your name?
3: Morgan.
2: Morgan wants to hear Dusty Bible. Okay, let's see if we can find that for her. In the meantime, come by and see us. Come by and pick up some of our stuff while we're here.
3: That's right. And she just signed the name for us. As her mama is teaching her sign language. That was really good, Morgan.
2: Very good.
3: Hey, if you're around this area in Tyler, we're at Pleasant Hill Baptist Church. This is a free event, music, food trucks, fireworks tonight at 9 o'clock. An illusionist has been going since 7 o'clock. And I love it, Mike, because he shared the gospel every single time.
2: Yeah.
3: This has been a very special evening.
2: Yeah,
3: a
2: very creative way to share the gospel. And what a great night. There's so many people here, and we've met so many old friends, new friends, in-between friends as well. So everybody is included. I'd love for you to stop by Pleasant Hill Baptist Church for the fireworks to start at 9 o'clock. We'll be here until then, broadcasting live from Pleasant Hill Baptist Church. Happy 4th of July. For Morgan, here's Dusty Bibles on KVNA.

0: I made it.
1: KVNE, Mike and Lacey, one more time from
2: one
1: the
2: more.
1: Pleasant Hill Baptist Church. You can hear the crowd in the background. They're lifting Lacey up on their shoulders. They're carrying her down. Hey, put her down.
2: Help.
1: She'll be back here in just a moment. No, she's been here the whole time. We've had such a great time seeing everybody here. Hundreds of people here. Maybe thousands. I don't know. Millions, perhaps.
2: Millions. I like that number. No. It is an amazing crowd, though,
1: yeah,
2: Mike.
1: And there's still room for you. The fireworks get underway in just about 30 minutes. We're going to sign off here and turn it over to the folks who know what they're doing. And yeah. We're so grateful to Pleasant Hill Baptist Church for having us.
2: Yes, we are. Thanks for tuning in, hanging out with us. Happy Independence Day, 250 years.
1: Woo!
2: Praise God for his faithfulness and all that he has done.

0: have your way.
1: Okay, here's one for you. Who commanded the British forces during the Revolution?
2: This is Focus on the Family Minute, and here's a clip from the Adventures in Odyssey drama, The Day Independence Came.
3: That's easy, General Charles Cornwallis.
4: Oh boy, he sure got that. How do you know all that stuff, Irwin?
3: Oh, I love the Revolutionary War. There were so many great heroes like Washington and Adams and Nathan Hale. It's my favorite period in history.
1: Speaking of Franklin, that reminds me. I have a book about him for you, Irwin. It's a big, thick one, too. I found it in a sale downtown.
3: Really? Where is it?
1: It's on one of the shelves in the Bible room. I didn't want any of the kids to handle it before you got to it.
3: Great!
4: Look at him go. You'd think he was looking for buried treasure or something.
1: Well, what makes you think he isn't?
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1: KVNE, hey friend, I'm Lacey. Well, we just wrapped up a huge fireworks show celebration in honor of Independence Day tomorrow and the Lord blessing us with 250 years in this nation. Actually, I said wrapped up. We're just getting started. But I want to say wherever you are listening from, I pray that you are able to find joy as we think on the Lord and all that He has done. And I pray that you feel the love of those who surround you. Lord, we thank you for every blessing. We know that everything that we have comes from your hands.

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1: 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Here's another one to do just that. Chris Tomlin's newest one called How Good It Is.

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Lord, I fall short so often every day. 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

0: 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Praise the Lord.
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1: 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Hey, I'm your friend Fletch. Get ready to laugh. Got a funny story from a funny dude. It's Tim Hawkins. Things his mom says. Funny story. Check this out.
2: Like, I don't know what gallivanting means. 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Don't you go gallivanting around. 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My friends are like, where are you going on vacation? I think we're going to Tarnation. Yeah. Mom's going to blast us there in the middle of next week, she said. Oh, then we're going to Kingdom Come. Yeah. I think that's a water park in Ohio. It's a mom word, dawdle. They don't like when we dawdle. You're dawdling. Quit dawdling. Don't dilly-dally. Don't lollygag. That sounds like you're choking on a sucker. I'm lollygagging. That's what lollygag should mean.

0: Dr. Gary Chapman with a Love Language Minute.
1: Tomorrow is July the 4th. The fireworks will fill the skies. But I want to ask you a question. Will there be fireworks in your marriage? I'm not talking about arguments. I'm talking about romantic love. What many couples do not understand is that romantic love has two stages. The first is the euphoric stage that we normally call falling in love. No effort is required. We are swept along by our emotions. But the second stage is covenant love. It requires effort and information. We must first know how to express love in a way that will touch the heart of our spouse. Then, we must choose to do it. I call it learning to speak the love language of your spouse. When you speak their love language, there will be fireworks in your marriage.
0: Dr. Gary Chapman is the author of The 5 Love Languages. For more, visit 5lovelanguages.com.
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1: And Miss Becky, you've got KVNE. What's going on with you? Tell me why you listen.
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1: Amen, Miss Becky. 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
1: You know, my little girls call that one, Lord, I Need You Now, because that's the first line of the song. 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

0: Casting Crowns, featuring Matthew West, Nobody.
1: Yeah, we have salvation in no one else. 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That one name is Jesus. 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

0: Lauren Daigle. Let it be a hallelujah.
1: And you've got KVNE. What's going on with you? Why do you listen?
2: Hi. Hey. I'm just grateful for listening to y'all every morning before I go to school. Uh-huh. It makes me happy and it wakes me up. God bless you.
1: God bless you, sweet friend. Glad you're listening during the summer, too. Good to hear from you.

0: Casey Winans, worthy of it all. Worthy.
1: Hey, in Miss Virginia, you've got KVNE. What's going on with you? Tell me why you listen.
2: It is an amazing radio station. It always brings me the Lord. And that, you know, there's mama of four small children. I don't always have time to get in the Word, but I know I can listen to the radio and get some Jesus, which is very important to me.
1: Amen, Miss Virginia. Well, hang in there, mama. You're doing a great job. Keep it up.

0: Jeremy Camp. No survivors.
1: Ever tried to teach a frog to fly? Well, good luck. It doesn't usually end very well. Hi, I'm Mark Gregston with Parenting Today's Teens. 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
6: Hey guys, Phil Wickham here. I've got a brand new song out called It Really Is Amazing Grace. I love this song so much. This man named John Newton, in the middle of a storm, he cried out to God, saying, God, if you help me, I give my life to you. And little by little, he understood what that prayer meant. He gave his life to Jesus, and Jesus changed his life. He went on to become a pastor and a minister. It's a testament to the grace of God at work in someone's life. We all are in need of God's grace, and that's why I think this song's connected with so many people over the years. It's a joy to be a small part of the huge story of this song, and I invite you all to sing it out with me. It Really Is Amazing Grace.

0: 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It really is Amazing Grace.
1: A big shout out to our music crew for helping us add new stuff from Phil Wickham and Crowder. We've got Ryan Stevenson, Matt Hammett. Yeah, a lot of really good stuff. One from JJ Reddick. Hey, if you want to help us add new music, we'd love to have you. 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
2: Hey, I'm Ryan Stevenson, and this is the story behind my new song, This I Know. This song was born out of that tension that we all feel, believing that God is good while living in a world that's unpredictable and sometimes painfully unfair. It doesn't ignore the hurt or try to rush past the questions. Instead, it sits in the uncertainty and chooses to trust the goodness of God anyway. Faith isn't pretending that everything's okay, but it's placing your weight on God's faithfulness when nothing else feels steady. And the same hands that allow the storms are the same hands that hold us through it.
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1: 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Hey, I'm your friend Fletch, and I love this prayer that Mercy Me kind of created. 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We need you. Without you, we can do nothing.
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3: Hey, I'm John Reddick, and I want to tell you a little bit about my new song, Holding On, Praise God. We all find ourselves in these spaces where we want to give God our entire hearts, and these obstacles are sometimes in the way, and it's hard, it's heavy, it's complicated. But we still serve a God who's big enough and strong enough and able enough to be able to hold these things that we're struggling holding. So that's what this song is. This song is us handing over these things to God and remembering that God is holding on to us. So we honor Him, we love Him, we worship Him, we praise God.

0: 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Praise God.
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0: 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Hey, I'm your friend Fletch. You got our dear friend Tara Lee Cobble here, who's going to lead us in God's Word for about 60 seconds. So, Tara Lee, take it away.
1: Be subject for the Lord's sake to every human institution, whether it be to the emperor as supreme or to governors as sent by him to punish those who do evil and to praise those who do good. 1 Peter 2, 13-14. These words are hard for us to hear today because no matter which political party you're a part of, or even if you prefer not to affiliate with either, at one point or another, all of us will be under the authority of someone we don't like or agree with. Try to imagine what it was like for the Christians Peter wrote this letter to. Rome was persecuting, taxing, and even killing them. Yet Peter says to trust God with it all. God is sovereign over all authorities and all the moving parts. Their role is to punish evil and praise those who do good. But our world is broken, so it doesn't always happen that way. Come, Lord Jesus. He's our eternal hope, and he's where the joy is.
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0: And you've got KVNE, Miss Crystal. What's going on with you?
1: Me and my daughter listen to you every day. I mean, on the way to school and on the way home. And we just love your praise and worship, and we just love what you're doing. And we're just so blessed to be able to help.
0: Amen, Miss Crystal. I sure do appreciate you guys. Good to hear from you. 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

I love this next one from Phil Wickham called This Is Amazing Grace. God's word says that it's by his grace we've been saved through faith. 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Thank you, Lord.

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1: KVNE. Hey, I'm your friend Fletch, and before I get out of here, let me pray over you and your family. 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

0: Father, I need you to renew my heart and my spirit. 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
1: Hey guys, Phil Wickham here. I've got a brand new song out called It Really Is Amazing Grace. I love this song so much. This man named John Newton, in the middle of a storm, he cried out to God, saying, God, if you help me, I give my life to you. And little by little, he understood what that prayer meant. He gave his life to Jesus, and Jesus changed his life. He went on to become a pastor and a minister. It's a testament to the grace of God at work in someone's life. We all are in need of God's grace, and that's why I think this song's connected with so many people over the years. It's a joy to be a small part of the huge story of this song, and I invite you all to sing it out with me. It Really Is Amazing Grace.

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2: Hey, I'm John Reddick, and I want to tell you a little bit about my new song, Holding On, Praise God. We all find ourselves in these spaces where we want to give God our entire hearts, and these obstacles are sometimes in the way, and it's hard, it's heavy, it's complicated. But we still serve a God who's big enough and strong enough and able enough to be able to hold these things that we're struggling holding. 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

0: 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Praise God.
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1: KVNE, the weekend all about the 4th of July, the food, the fun, the fireworks. I'm reminded of the 4th of July, 1973. I'm 15, we're lighting bottle rockets, and one went askew, hit me in the eye, and I lost vision in that eye for a couple of days. Very scary. Grateful my vision was restored, but I learned something that day. Be careful. I think I already knew that, but now I'm really going to do it. You do it too. Be careful. Happy 4th of July from KVNE.

0: 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Worthy.
1: KVNE, good morning. I'm Mike Harper. The computer problems this morning are all taken care of. You're welcome. Yeah, the computer froze. I say it froze. It stayed the same temperature. It just stopped working. So I changed the batteries. Nothing. Turned the computer off and on. Nothing. Really? The mouse works. I'm clicking around. Inadvertently clicked something that said screen lock. 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Nothing works. Eventually, I poke around long enough to stumble upon something and it works. 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Don't know what I did. Don't care, really. Follow me for more computer maintenance tips. Like, share, and subscribe.

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1: Hey guys, Phil Wickham here. I've got a brand new song out called It Really Is Amazing Grace. I love this song so much. This man named John Newton, in the middle of a storm, he cried out to God, saying, God, if you help me, I give my life to you. And little by little, he understood what that prayer meant. He gave his life to Jesus, and Jesus changed his life. He went on to become a pastor and a minister. It's a testament to the grace of God at work in someone's life. We all are in need of God's grace, and that's why I think this song's connected with so many people over the years. It's a joy to be a small part of the huge story of this song, and I invite you all to sing it out with me. It Really Is Amazing Grace.

0: 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It really is amazing grace.
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2: Ephesians 2:10 says we are God's masterpiece. I don't know about you, but when I look in the mirror, I don't see a masterpiece, but I want to. So I go to God and I pray. Dear Heavenly Father, would you do whatever it takes to mold me into the image of your Son? Make me your masterpiece. In Jesus' name I pray. Amen.
3: Hi.
2: Oh, who are you?
3: I'm God. You said the prayer, so here I am. That's how it works.
2: You're not God.
3: No, I am.
2: Okay,

0: If you're God, what does Lamentations 15:9 say?
1: Lamentations is a very short book. It only has 5 chapters.
0: Why is it so short?
1: I was tired of lamenting.
0: You are God. What's that about?
1: These are the tools I'm going to use to make you into my original masterpiece. This is the process.
0: I thought you were a carpenter.
1: That's my son. Let's get busy.
0: Okay.
1: I'm going to bring up things in your life that don't belong in your life. And start right here. Your anger.
0: Ow!
1: I created the emotion, but you use it in the wrongest of ways. You compare yourself to others instead of me. And you lie. You tell little white lies. You're so afraid of confrontation. You're becoming a people pleaser.
0: Okay, time out. I think you've done some really good work, and I'm looking pretty good right now.
1: When you look in the mirror, who do you see?
0: I see me.
1: Okay, then I need to keep chiseling away, because ultimately, you and other people need to see my son.
0: Okay, but when I look like Jesus, people get uncomfortable, and I don't think I'm supposed to do that.
1: So what you're saying is you'd rather play God in certain areas of your life than for me to be God over your whole life.
0: No, what I'm saying is you've grown me to here. Maybe we take a break from each other for a while, all right? And then I'll stay here, and then you come back, and we can grow some more.
1: You never just take a break from me. You're either moving toward me or away from me, but you never just plateau. What you're doing is called control. Do you want to control things in your life, or can I chisel? Control, chisel, control, chisel.
0: No, chisel.
1: All right, here we go.
0: Can we chisel where I want?
1: That's called control.
0: Okay, sorry.
1: This right here, that secret sin, that thing that you run to whenever you're hurting, you're angry, you're lonely, you're tired. Do you want to keep rearranging this in your life, or do you want me to chisel it out?
0: Chisel it.
1: It's not a sprint. It's a marathon. It's your whole life.
0: This hurts, okay? I don't think you understand this pain.
1: Don't talk to me about pain. I know all about pain. I sent my son to die on the cross for pain, for sin, but also did it for another reason, to give you freedom. Do you know what insanity is? Insanity is doing the same thing over and over and over again, expecting different results. And there are things that you are doing in your life that are insane. Allow me to chisel them out of your life.
0: I know, but I've let you down so many times, God.
1: No. You were never holding me up.
0: Okay, then chisel away. But just be prepared for what you're gonna find in there, because I know who's inside there. God, I get up every morning, and I hate what I see in the mirror, because inside is this scared, stupid kid, and I try, but I can't be who everybody else expects me to be. God, I can't even be who I want to be, much less who you created me to be. So chisel away, and just know what you're gonna find in there.
1: You have listened to so many voices, so many critics for far too long that are not for me. And you've bought into the lie. You think you're junk, don't you? When you lay your head down at night, at the end of the day, you think you're junk. I don't take time to make junk. I want to show you something about my love. Reach in your back pocket.
0: It's a page from a notebook when I was in college. How'd you get this?
1: Hello?
0: Oh, yeah.
1: Go ahead, read it.
0: Dear God, did I hear you right? You said you want to use me. But I feel really useless. But if you can take this life, this mess of a life I have, and do with it what you want, I love you, God.
1: I love you, too. And I love you too much just to leave you where you're at.
0: It's gonna be tough.
1: Yes, but you bought into the lie thinking everything was gonna be easy when you said yes to me. There will be trouble in this world, but be of good cheer. I've overcome the world. I want you to do something. I want you to look out there and I want you to say, Tommy is God's original masterpiece.
0: Tommy is God's?
1: No, not the way you see yourself, or you try so desperately for others to see you. But maybe for the first time in your life, the way I made you, the way I created you.
0: Tommy is God's original masterpiece.
1: Yes, you are.
0: And so are you. You are an original masterpiece.

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1: KVNE, Mike Harper, that black hole between the driver's seat and the console. We don't talk about it, but we all know it's there. 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
2: 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It doesn't ignore the hurt or try to rush past the questions. 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And the same hands that allow the storms are the same hands that hold us through it.
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KVNA with some 4th of July facts marking the United States separation from Great Britain. History and declaration. The presidential birth, Calvin Coolidge, the only president to be born on July 4th. Our 30th president, born on July 4th, 1872. And hot dog consumption, approximately 150 million hot dogs are going to be consumed today, enough to span from D.C. to Los Angeles 5 times. How do we know that? Well, we're very hungry. Bacon.

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2: Hey, I'm John Reddick, and I want to tell you a little bit about my new song, Holding On, Praise God. We all find ourselves in these spaces where we want to give God our entire hearts, and these obstacles are sometimes in the way, and it's hard, it's heavy, it's complicated. But we still serve a God who's big enough and strong enough and able enough to be able to hold these things that we're struggling holding. 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So we honor Him, we love Him, we worship Him, we praise God.

0: John Reddick, holding on. Praise God.
1: Time for our KVNE 4th of July safety tips. The safety dance. A lot of things are going on this weekend. Let me encourage you to pace yourself. Don't try to do too much or you'll wear yourself out. Make sure you get plenty of sleep. Drink plenty of water. There are a million other things I could tell you, but I don't want to complicate it. Let's keep it simple. Start with getting plenty of sleep and drinking plenty of water, but not at the same time. This has been your KVNE 4th of July safety tip from your voice of encouragement.

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KVNE 4th of July fun facts. It's predicted Americans will spend $9.5 billion on food preparation this weekend. Joey Chestnut holds the record for hot dog eating with a record-breaking 76 hot dogs. And John Hancock was the first to sign the Declaration of Independence, but his proudest achievement was bowling a perfect 300 game.

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2: Hi, good morning. My name is Savannah. I'm calling with United Healthcare. And I was looking for the person who would take care of employee benefits. Would they be available?
1: Yes.
2: Perfect. And is there a name I could ask for when I give this number a call?
1: Toby Mack.
2: Perfect. I'll just give you a call. Thank you.
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0: McDonald. 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
1: Music to point you to Jesus and words of encouragement from Sheila Walsh.
2: I've loved C.S. Lewis's books, and there's his children's books. There was one called The Magician's Nephew, and there's just this little passage in it where they're all discussing the fact that they've landed somewhere on this magical horse, and there's no food. And one of them says, you know, you would think Aslan would have provided something for us to eat. And one of the other ones say, yes, surely he knows we need it. And then a third character says, perhaps he just likes to be asked. And I think there's something so profound in that. Yes, our Father knows our needs, but I think there's just such a beautiful thing about asking. It's simply coming to the person who loves you more than anybody in the world will ever, ever love you, and saying hello.

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Ephesians 2 says, we're saved by grace through faith, not by works.

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2: KVNE, Mike Harper accepted an invitation to join a collaborative data science project and mow a virtual lawn. And all it is basically a simple video game puzzle. You click directionally, trying to cover all the green squares with your virtual lawnmower without retracing your steps. You had to plan and think it through a little bit. I had 85% efficiency. I guess I got a B. I don't know. They're going to send me the results to see how it compared with scores across the country. It's okay. I mean, I never really loved mowing the lawn. Turns out not even virtually.

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0: glorious day.
1: Got some mom tweets here. 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So I just replied, such is the nature of pants. 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He is my person. Finally, Paula said, if you're leaving the house on time and kids fully clothed, everyone's teeth brushed, hair done, you're not a parent. You're a sitcom character.
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0: Wickham, Homesick for Heaven.
1: Good news. Gracie the giraffe has been found more than 2 weeks after she escaped from a Texas ranch. About 4 miles away she traveled. She was spotted multiple times on cameras on other properties, but was always gone by the time the area was searched. Gracie was out on a fling, enjoying the countryside. They say she's quite the athlete for a giraffe. For a giraffe? I mean, it took her 2 weeks to go 4 miles. 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You can make it in an hour and a half.

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0: Let It Be.
1: We're all trying to stay in shape. We want to overdo it over this holiday weekend. We're continually told one of the keys to good health is to keep moving. Keep moving. Apparently, this was not a big issue in previous generations. Now we keep track of our steps because we might not be taking enough steps, trying to get to 10,000, whatever that takes. We never do. I mean, our watch tells us to stand. If I get close to 10,000 steps, I just start moving my hand up and down and it says, "Congratulations, you did it." Is that wrong?

0: Revelation song.
1: Talking about staying in shape and trying to eat right, especially one of these holiday weekends, we can overdo it. We may have to cut out sugar, but be honest, we really can't. 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We know what to do. We try. 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Now, many of us have done pretty well. It turns out there's sugar in just about everything. I believe there's sugar in the air. 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You just can't escape the sugar.

0: Sasha Layton, Into the Sea. 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
1: 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It is going to be a hot day, and hopefully you're going to stay cool and maybe get out this evening for the fireworks. But whatever you do, enjoy it, stay safe, drink a lot of water.

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5: 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Milk, bread, what do you need? 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

0: days God gave.
1: KVNE, good morning. Hey, I'm Linda. You know, when we're walking through something like grief, it's hits us like a wave. And sometimes we just need to have somebody sitting beside us to hold us up. I want you to hear this from Roma Downey.
2: I filmed my TV show, Touched by an Angel, for almost 10 years. And in that time, I became best friends with my fabulous co-star, the amazing Miss Della Reese. One day while we were filming on our set in Utah, one of my crew rushed up to me and said, Roma, something has happened and you must go see Della at once. And I quickly ran to her trailer where I found her crying and distraught. I managed to piece together that Della's only daughter had died. I hardly knew what to do or say. Della took my hand in hers and quietly said, I don't want to talk, baby. That's okay, I said. I won't say a word. I'll just be here with you, holding your hand. Some months later, Della and I were walking on the beach together, looking out on the beauty of the ocean, and she turned to me and she said, God is so wonderful, isn't he? I always knew he brought me into your life because you needed a mama, she said. But I didn't know he was bringing you into my life because I was going to need a baby girl. We both smiled, overflowing with gratitude that we could each help fill the holes in our broken hearts. We didn't know the comfort we would find from loving each other, but God knew. I have learned the redemption of our losses doesn't make the pain go away, but it does mean that even in the darkest moments, there can be light again.

0: is.
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2: Hey, Vinny. 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So keep trusting in Him.

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1: Forrest Frank, never get used to this.
2: Hey, I'm Linda. 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But today we're also reminded as believers of the greatest freedom of all, the freedom that we have in Christ.

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0: Let the church sing.
1: Hey, Vinny. Hey, I'm Linda. So guess what? I finished the Bible cover to cover. Finally finished it. I just read the last chapter of Malachi, and I'm about to start on the New Testament again. So I was looking up a couple of ideas to commemorate this milestone, and I like this one. Buy a special bookmark and write the completion date on the back of it, or donate a Bible to someone. Get somebody else into the reading plan. It feels good to know God's word and study it, and we should keep doing it every day. We got

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1: Hey, Vinny. 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Lord, we feel stressed about what's happening today, and we know that things sometimes can feel out of control. So, Lord, help us to find your peace that passes our circumstances. Give us true rest in you and your promises. Help us to praise you in the midst of it all. In Jesus' name, amen. 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
2: Hey, I'm Ryan Stevenson, and this is the story behind my new song, This I Know. This song was born out of that tension that we all feel, believing that God is good while living in a world that's unpredictable and sometimes painfully unfair. It doesn't ignore the hurt or try to rush past the questions. Instead, it sits in the uncertainty and chooses to trust the goodness of God anyway. Faith isn't pretending that everything's okay, but it's placing your weight on God's faithfulness when nothing else feels steady. And the same hands that allow the storms are the same hands that hold us through it.
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7: Hey guys, Phil Wickham here. I've got a brand new song out called It Really Is Amazing Grace. I love this song so much. This man named John Newton, in the middle of a storm, he cried out to God, saying, "God, if you help me, I give my life to you." And little by little, he understood what that prayer meant. He gave his life to Jesus, and Jesus changed his life. He went on to become a pastor and a minister. It's a testament to the grace of God at work in someone's life. We all are in need of God's grace, and that's why I think this song's connected with so many people over the years. It's a joy to be a small part of the huge story of this song, and I invite you all to sing it out with me. It Really Is Amazing Grace.

0: 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It really is Amazing Grace.
1: KVNE, hey, I'm Linda. You know, for all of us who know Jesus as Lord, we are not defined by our sin, but by our Savior. Not by our behavior, but by our beliefs. So let's pray. Lord, help us to see ourselves as you see us. Thank you for taking the sinner we were and turning us into the saints that we are. In Jesus' name, amen.

0: 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So, Lord, we lift that up to you when all we want is to be done with our healing journey. Remind us that we can trust you in this process. And Lord, thank you for being a God who keeps his promises. We know that you will use our heartbreak for good. In Jesus' name, amen.
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0: Chris Tomlin, Amazing Grace, My Chains Are Gone.
1: Isn't it amazing when you think of all the things that God has created from the tiniest detail? He is in everything. Lord, you are the God of great wonders. You demonstrate your awesome power among the nations.

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2: 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We all find ourselves in these spaces where we want to give God our entire hearts, and these obstacles are sometimes in the way, and it's hard, it's heavy, it's complicated. But we still serve a God who's big enough and strong enough and able enough to be able to hold these things that we're struggling holding. So that's what this song is. This song is us handing over these things to God and remembering that God is holding on to us. So we honor Him, we love Him, we worship Him, we praise God.

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Hey, I'm Linda. I'm going to my daughter Kristen's for the 4th of July weekend. We're going to go to this huge fireworks show, and I can't wait to see the look on Cooper's face when he gets to experience fireworks for the first time. It's going to be great. Hopefully, you're going to get to spend some time with the family and see a great fireworks show. Have a great time celebrating.

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0: Matt Maher, Run to the Father.
1: KVNE, have you ever watched the man on the street questions? Well, someone was asking people on the beach questions about the nation's 250th birthday. One of the questions was, how old is the United States of America? And this one college student said 58 with a question mark. 58, really? You gotta love them. It's 250. And here's some trivia for you. The official name of 250 years is semi-quincentennial. 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
2: Imagine for just a moment the American flag describing itself to us.
3: I am the flag of the United States of America. My name is Old Glory. I fly atop the world's tallest buildings. I stand watch in America's halls of justice. I fly majestically over institutions of learning. I stand guard with power in the world. Look up at me and see me. I stand for peace, honor, truth, and justice. I stand for freedom. I am confident. I'm proud to serve my country. When I am flown with my fellow banners, my head is a little higher, my colors a little truer. I am recognized all over the world. I am saluted. I am loved. I am revered. I am respected. And I am feared. I have fought in every battle of every war for more than 200 years. I was flown at Valley Forge, Gettysburg, Shiloh, and Appomattox. I was there at San Juan Hill, the trenches of France, in the Argonne Forest, Anzio, Rome, and the beaches of Normandy. Guam, Okinawa, Korea, Enkisan, Saigon, Vietnam, Kuwait, and Iraq. They know me. I was there. I led my troops. I was dirty, battle-worn, and tired, but my soldiers cheered me, and I was proud. I have been burned, torn, and trampled on the streets of countries I have helped set free. It does not hurt, for I am invincible. I have been soiled upon, burned, torn, and trampled on the streets of my country. And when it's by those whom I've served in battle, it hurts. But I shall overcome, for I'm strong. I have slipped the bonds of Earth and stood watch over the uncharted frontiers of space from my vantage point on the moon. I have borne silent witness to all of America's finest hours, but my finest hours are yet to come. When I am torn into strips and used as bandages for my wounded comrades on the battlefield, when I am flown at half-mast to honor my countrymen, or when I lie in the trembling arms of a grieving parent at the grave of their fallen son or daughter, or in the arms of a child or spouse who will have to go on without the one who gave their life to save the life of another, I am proud. My name is Old Glory. Long may I wave. Dear God in heaven, long may I wave.

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5: Could you scoot over a little? 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

KPNE. 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She likes dry cat food, not wet food. Normally, it's the other way around. The only wet food that I can give her is called bisque. So I ask her, do you want some cat soup? Do you want your soup? 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Apparently, she doesn't like cat food, but she likes butter and jelly. What weird things do your cats eat?

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1: Okay, Vinny. Hi, Jonah. What are you thankful for today?
2: I'm thankful for my dog and my cat.
1: Aw, what are their names?
2: So there's Yeti, which is our dog, and then the Snowball, Buttercup, Jack, Jill, and Bella, which is our cats.
1: Oh my gosh, that's a lot of cats. I love it.
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1: 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Carrie has your encouragement for the rest of the day. And as you celebrate our nation's birthday, remember the Bible says, blessed is the nation whose God is the Lord.

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0: Jamie McDonald left it in the river.
1: KVNE, I'm Carrie. Happy 4th of July. You know, this is something we're celebrating today, but I'm especially thankful for the freedom that we have in Christ. He has been faithful through every season.

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2: 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Maybe it's a little quiet for you this year. Either way, you are not forgotten. 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
1: 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What an incredible reminder that the greatest freedom we'll ever know is found in Jesus.

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1: KVNE, happy 4th of July. I'm Carrie, loving the music and the encouraging words. Here's something to ponder from Jay John.
2: I gave a whole series of lectures at Oxford University. And after my final lecture, it's like I must have given about 16 lectures. And this student comes up to me and he says, I've listened to all your lectures and I've enjoyed them. I said, yeah. You know, and then he goes, this is what he said. But personally, I believe Christianity is a crutch. And I looked at him and I thought, I hope you break your legs. Random thought. And then I said to him, listen, if you broke both of your legs, would you appreciate the use of a wheelchair to get around? He says, yes, I would. I said, if you broke one leg, would you appreciate the use of crutches to get around? He says, yes, I would. I said, I'm a broken person. So are you. I've never met a person who isn't broken, and I'm so pleased I can lean on Jesus while he's putting me back together again.

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1: The Bible in Psalm 33 says, "Blessed is the nation whose God is the Lord." Happy 4th of July from all of us at KBNE. Oh, Lord, I know.

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1: The life, the truth, the way. 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

0: Love Thy City is coming August 22nd, and we need your help. 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
2: Hey guys, Phil Wickham here. I've got a brand new song out called It Really Is Amazing Grace. I love this song so much. This man named John Newton, in the middle of a storm, he cried out to God, saying, God, if you help me, I give my life to you. And little by little, he understood what that prayer meant. He gave his life to Jesus, and Jesus changed his life. He went on to become a pastor and a minister. It's a testament to the grace of God at work in someone's life. We all are in need of God's grace, and that's why I think this song has connected with so many people over the years. It's a joy to be a small part of the huge story of this song, and I invite you all to sing it out with me. It Really Is Amazing Grace.

0: Wickham and Crowder. It really is Amazing Grace.
1: Okay, loving the new song, and of course, the music crew, a big part of that. You can be a part of the music crew and be a part of every song that you hear. 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
1: KVNE, I'm Carrie. Happy 4th of July. This is a big one, right? I remember the bicentennial when I was just 8 years old. And at the time, I just remember it felt like the biggest celebration ever. It's really kind of fun to think back on all those patriotic memories. And here we are now celebrating the 250th.

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1: Brandon Lake, that's who I praise.
2: So our little town has the best fireworks. We all say that, right? 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We can actually see them from our front yard. But the ones who do not enjoy them are dogs. Yeah, I think they would vote to

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1: Time is short. 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
4: Hey, I'm Ryan Stevenson, and this is the story behind my new song, This I Know. 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It doesn't ignore the hurt or try to rush past the questions. Instead, it sits in the uncertainty and chooses to trust the goodness of God anyway. Faith isn't pretending that everything's okay, but it's placing your weight on God's faithfulness when nothing else feels steady. And the same hands that allow the storms are the same hands that hold us through it.
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KVNE, 4th of July, and glad to be with you. I'm Carrie. Tonight is the big fireworks show where I live. Maybe you've already seen yours, or maybe you're going tonight like me. Before the fireworks begin, let's take a moment to thank God for the people who have faithfully served our country and for the freedom that we often take for granted. Thank you, Lord.

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1: Hey, I'm John Reddick, and I want to tell you a little bit about my new song, Holding On, Praise God. We all find ourselves in these spaces where we want to give God our entire hearts, and these obstacles are sometimes in the way, and it's hard, it's heavy, it's complicated. But we still serve a God who's big enough and strong enough and able enough to be able to hold these things that we're struggling holding. So that's what this song is. This song is us handing over these things to God and remembering that God is holding on to us. So we honor Him, we love Him, we worship Him, we praise God.

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1: KVNE, so thankful to be with you on this 4th of July and some encouragement this afternoon. 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
2: One day after work, I was driving home and pulled onto our street. And as I started to drive towards our cul-de-sac, a little boy came running out of the front door of his house in nothing but his underoos and a bathrobe tied around his neck like a cape. And his mom was hot on his heels, chasing him with a wooden spoon. And he's got his head cocked back and this huge grin on his face as his mom's yelling, "Stop, stop." A couple weeks later, I see him and he's buried up to his neck in this mud puddle. And I tell my wife, I'm like, I have to meet this kid. Like, this is my kind of kid. And we're up at the park one night with our two children and everybody's running around. And there he is. He's swinging on the swing set. And he's going as high as the swings could possibly take him. And at the top of the swing, he lets go. And he jumps, and he hits the mulch and rolls like a stuntman. And then he jumps up to his feet, and he's right beside me. And I said, "Buddy, what is your name?" And he puts his hands on his hips, and with a superhero confidence and pose, he says, "My name is Christian." And I thought to myself, man, how fitting. Oftentimes, with our faith, we lose that daring, adventurous spirit that we once had when we were children. And I think that's exactly why Jesus said, become like them. And I think that's exactly why Jesus said, become like them.

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1: 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It's Granny's peppermint ice cream. And we only have it one time of year. 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

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I'm Nikki Martinez. As we celebrate 250 years that our country has been around, that has had freedom, don't forget the eternal freedom God gives each one of us.

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1: We need to drain them. KVNE. Hey there, I'm Nikki. And recently I was at a boutique. I told a lot of natural stuff, creams and sprays and oils. And one caught my attention and I bought it. Lymphatic drainage cream. And you may think that is mumbo jumbo words and not real, Nikki. It is. In fact, on both sides of my family, a lot of the women on both sides struggle with their lymphatic system. They have issues as they get older. So I want to be preventative. And you may go, what is that system? It is the system in our body that helps push out toxins and bacteria and viruses and helps build our immune system. We need it. Yet there are other toxins in our life that I do think we need to push out that sometimes can be even worse for us than any bacteria could. The words that we say about ourselves, the bitterness that I know I hold on sometimes to, the thoughts of shame from past mistakes that need to be forgotten. And Lord, help me drain those

0: Matt Maher. What a friend.
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0: Can a pair of shoes really make a difference in a child's life? Absolutely.
1: 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There was not a dry eye in that place.
0: It's really that simple. 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
2: 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It was confidence.
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0: Wickham, Homesick for Heaven.
1: KVNA, that ache in our soul when someone passes and we have to wait is the ache that I think God has for us, having to wait for us to return. But it's all in His timing, including the forgiveness of our sins. It's something that we have to say yes to, that He's freely giving, but we have to accept. Romans 3 reminds us that we are all justified freely by His grace through the redemption that came by Christ. So will you accept it? Yeah.

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1: 10th Avenue North, Control.
0: So this world has lost its grip on me.
2: And oh, am I thankful for that. God,

We are thankful that when we put things in your hands, you provide what we need. And for our friend Linda's family, her mom and dad who lost everything in a fire, Lord, we ask for your protection, your provision.

0: 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That's my king.
1: KBNE, King of Kings and Lord of Lords. We celebrate. And here on this 4th of July evening, hopefully you remember that we have the freedom to do that here in America, to celebrate him. And Kaylee, you guys are having fun tonight?
2: We're probably going to do some fireworks at our house.
1: Well, that sounds fun. You're not planning on blowing anything up, though, are you?
2: No, we're probably not going to catch anything on fire either. Mm-hmm. Don't want to rewind of last year.
1: Wait. What happened last year?
2: My sister got a Roman candle, and she got scared of it. I caught a few leaves on fire.
1: Oh, no.

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